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1: Well, my daddy left home when I was 3, and he didn't leave much to Ma and me, just this old guitar and an empty bottle of booze. 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

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With the poor people of this earth, I want to share my fate.

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A wink of an eye, a Cadillac sedan passed us by. 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By then, the taillight was all you could see. Now the fellas ribbed me for being behind, so I thought I'd make the Lincoln unwind. 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Rounded up to 110, my speedometer said that I hit top end. 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

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Now all of a sudden she stopped, you know.

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0: Hi, this is Johnny Holiday. Hey, if you're a girl between 13 and 17, you might be Miss Teenage Cleveland and then go on to become Miss Teenage America. Entry blanks are available right now wherever you see the WHK Tune Decks, at Lowe State Theater and right here at WHK. Now, the Cleveland Finals will be held on the stage of the Lowe State Theater the night of February 16th, and the winner gets an all-expense-paid trip to the Dallas, Texas Finals, plus a $500 scholarship from WHK. Now, if you're the lucky girl chosen as Miss Teenage America, you'll get a four-year, $10,000 scholarship, a new 64 Comet convertible, an exciting tour of the United States, and a complete wardrobe of the newest clothing fashions. Don't miss all the excitement. The semifinals are underway right now. 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

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We're doing commercials for all kinds of products, and you'll hear a lot of them on our new album, which is called The Who Sell Out.

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I've never been down south too much. I'm gonna tell you a little bit about this so that you understand what I'm talking about. 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

0: It's Monday. My beautiful bride here at my side. Hello, Heidi. How are you?
1: Hello, John. I'm good. And yourself?
0: I'm also good. I'm excited to visit with Laura Marano. She was from Austin and Ally back in the day on the Disney Channel. Bunch of other movies and TV shows. Going to talk to her about her newest film with Antonio Banderas. Isn't it just fun to say that?
1: Yes, it
0: is. Go ahead and say it.
1: Banderas.
0: Antonio Banderas. Now I'm going to chat with her about Above and Below. It's about some people who are out swimming with the sharks. I don't think they were swimming with them. They were out looking at sharks, whatever they're doing, out in the ocean with sharks. And then some drug cartel people show up at their boat. So they got stuff going on above with those and sharks down below. So
1: you're not sounding so hot.
0: I know.
1: Today.
0: I'm sounding kind of rough, but I'm going to get better. It's a Monday. I mean... Anyway, thanks for listening to the John and Heidi Show.
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0: Now, today's reason to party. Here's my beautiful bride, Heidi Small.
1: Today is National S'mores Day.
0: Ooh.
1: I love s'mores. And I can usually only eat like one, and then I just want the really, really burnt marshmallows.
0: Yep.
1: Anyway, there is a toasted s'mores cocktail, which sounds amazing. Mm. It is chocolate syrup, crushed graham crackers on the rim. So you rim the cup with the syrup and then dip them in the graham crackers. Then chocolate liqueur, marshmallow vodka, heavy cream, and a marshmallow garnish.
0: Huh.
1: That sounds so yummy.
0: It sounds pretty sweet, but yeah.
1: It does.
0: I've got a link to that drink. It's in the show notes for today at johnandheidishow.com.

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0: now, surveys and studies and such. Halloween, no longer just a day. It's a whole season, according to Mars. The chocolate company's 2026 Tricks, Treats, and Trends report found 57% of U.S. adults see Halloween as a season. 66% would happily buy their favorite Halloween candy year-round. Mars responded with more than 120 seasonal treats. Skittles, Popped Creepy Crunch, Twix, Skulls, and Snickers Pumpkin Fun Size. Returning favorites include Ghoulish Green Snickers and Twix Pumpkin Pie Flavored M&Ms, Halloween-themed varieties as well. The report found 71% of adults crave highly textured treats and 58% want extreme flavors. You know what all this means, Heidi? Halloween candy is getting stranger and crunchier and more creative. So
1: nice.
0: Are you rushing out to buy some right now?
1: No.
0: Can you believe
1: we're trying to cut back on
0: Halloween is in stores already? I'm not ready for any of this.
1: I can believe
0: you know
1: it.
0: It's August 10th, right? Okay, just wanted to make sure. Surveys and studies and such on the John and Heidi Show.
2: 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Bosco gives me iron and sunshine vitamin D. Oh, I love Bosco. 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
3: To battle is to fight, to struggle, to overcome, and ultimately for the Marine Corps, it means to win. There is no alternative. It's not just a statement of intent. It's a promise to our nation. A promise kept for more than two centuries. A promise of the Marines.

0: Now, big screen, little screen, Tom Holland having the kind of summer most actors could only dream about. He's in The Odyssey, which did really, really well. That's Christopher Nolan's big epic. Made, let me see, bazillions of dollars. And now he's back as Peter Parker in Spider-Man Brand New Day. That made, let me check and see, bazillions of dollars as well. Yeah, so anyway, he's doing well. And he was supposed to host Saturday Night Live. Like amid the Spider-Man Brand New Day, but the timing didn't work out. But he said, I was going to, and then something happened, and this led to that, and then he said, nah, can't do it.
1: Well, that's a shame.
0: Yeah, Black Panther's back. David Johnson has been cast as the new Black Panther, so that's pretty cool. Black Panther 3, by the way, December 2028. And who says toys are outdated? Disney and Pixar's Toy Story 5 has done quite well. And apparently there's some dolls that came from that that are selling quite well as well. I've got all that story if you want to read the whole thing. It's in the show notes for today at johnandheidishow.com.
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0: Heidi, did you know that pears ripen best after they're picked? Unlike many fruits, they mature from the inside out once they're harvested. They get sweeter and juicier over time.
1: I have heard that you're supposed to put your pears in a brown paper bag, and they will ripen faster. Yeah.
0: See, I don't know any of that. It doesn't say that in my little notes here. So if you go by those rules, those are Heidi's rules. I don't know if that's the case or not. But we don't know everything. But now we know this.
2: The 3 degrees. Well, I see you. Plus the 4 seasons. The Wii 5. 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

0: NorthCoastsGreatestHits.com. Time now for your scoop of the day. More of us are flirting with AI than you might think, Heidi. A new study found that men are nearly twice as likely as women to admit that they have flirty conversations with chatbots. Okay, 15% of men admit they do, 8% of women. Younger adults are more likely to spark up an AI romance. 27% of Gen Z report romantic chats, while 11% of people have flirted with AI. Nearly 1 in 4 say doing so actually counts as cheating. So don't know. And then right on the heels of that, a report claims that millennials are having significantly less romantic relations.
1: Because they're flirting with computers.
0: Previous generations. Yeah.
1: It's ridiculous.
0: And now some words that I thought I'd never hear myself say. Minivans are making a comeback. Can you believe that?
1: Our daughter wants one.
0: Yeah. After years of being dismissed as the ultimate soccer mom vehicle, minivan sales have jumped 21%. That's wild.
1: Yeah.
0: Toyota is the number one.
1: They're practical. They're pretty great, really. I mean, we haven't had one for years, but
0: yeah. A large portion of minivans were purchased by millennial parents who swore they would never drive a minivan. The appeal is simple. Sliding doors, a roomy third row, tons of storage, family-friendly features, all at a lower price than many three-row SUVs. Yeah, parents who were raised in minivans but once prized their rugged-looking SUV practically seem to be winning out when they go to grab a next vehicle. It's a minivan. One former minivan skeptic put it, much to her surprise, she started to realize that I am romanticizing having a minivan. Yeah. I had a minivan before I had kids.
1: We should be looking at getting another minivan.
0: I was a wedding DJ for years, and a minivan made a lot of sense for me as a wedding DJ because I could fit all the stuff in the back. And then when I got married and had kids, I'm like, oh, minivan. I got one. It makes sense. So nothing wrong with them. That is your scoop of the day on the John.

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2: Wow. In our last very exciting episode, the wonderful white-winged warrior was stalking the streets of Midland City in pursuit of a teddy bear. Yes, a teddy bear.
3: This is the commissioner's office.
4: And I am the wonderful white-winged weekend warrior.
3: What do you want, winged warrior?
4: I have a report on the teddy bear.
3: We didn't think you'd ever call.
4: Yes, I've been tailing the teddy bear for the last 4 hours.
3: Go ahead.
4: And it just walked into the Midland City Hotel.
3: The teddy bear did that?
4: Yes.
3: Aww.
4: I think it checked into a room.
3: Well, Teddy is terribly tired.
4: Okay, Miss Helfinger.
3: And isn't the big chicken boy tired, too?
4: No, I'm fine.
3: Why doesn't him go beddy by two?
4: May I speak with the commissioner, please, Miss Helfinger?
5: Commissioner.
6: Yes, I am.
5: And I am your
6: my secretary.
5: The teddy bear's shadow is calling.
6: Greetings, weekend wings warrior white.
4: Commissioner.
6: Yes, I am.
4: About that big teddy bear I've been tailing.
6: Yes, what about the teddy bear's tail?
4: It just chucked into a hotel room, Commissioner.
6: The tail?
4: No, the whole teddy bear.
6: Well, this can mean only one thing.
4: And that is?
6: Teddy is terribly tired.
4: Okay, I'm going to speak with the room clerk, Commissioner.
6: Listen, winged warrior.
4: Yes.
6: Why don't you speak with the room clerk?
4: This is the winged warrior signing off.
6: Yes.
7: How do you do?
8: Yes.
7: I am the wonderful white-winged weekend warrior.
8: Do you have reservations? Can't give you a room without reservations.
7: I would like to make an inquiry.
8: What about?
7: Just a few minutes ago, a teddy bear checked into this hotel.
8: Yes.
7: Isn't that a little unusual?
8: No.
7: It isn't?
8: Not if it had reservations.
7: I mean for a teddy bear to check into a room.
8: That's not so unusual.
7: It isn't?
8: Teddy must be terribly tired.
7: Where is your house phone, please?
8: Right there.
7: Thank you.
5: Yes.
7: Teddy bear's room, please.
5: I'm sorry, but we don't have a teddy bear registered.
7: Oh?
5: We have a Max bear.
7: No.
5: How about a Chicago bear?
7: No.
5: Buddy bear?
7: No.
5: Baby bear?
7: Oh, never mind. Not
5: Draft right. bear? Polar bear?
9: Well, aren't there a lot of bear people in that hotel? And what about that polar bear? Polar? Where have we heard that name before?
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3: 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Time now for the movie quote of the day. Here it is from 1959. You probably won't get this one. Nobody's perfect.
4: That's so random, too.
3: Some Like It Hot. That was the movie. Okay. I believe that's a Marilyn Monroe movie, if I remember correctly.
4: I've seen it.
3: Yeah. Osgood Fielding III said it. Joe E. Brown, 1959. And that is a movie I have not seen.
4: So I have seen that
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0: Time now for the question of the day. This is for you, Heidi. Two-thirds of women report that they did this within a week of their marriage proposal. What is it? Somebody said, do you want to marry me? And then they did this right away. Within a week.
1: Booked a venue for the reception.
0: Booked a manicure. Because everybody wants to see that ring.
1: I want to see the ring. That makes sense.
0: Look at these horrible fingernails.
1: That makes sense. Like,
0: I got to make these look good before I post photos on the Instagram. 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

will continue in just a moment. This is WJW, WJW-FM in Cleveland. Folks, you know, when I tell you how wonderful Sulfurate is for your hair and scalp, do you know why I can be so sure I'm right? That great Sulfurate formula was perfected only a few years ago, but already it's famous from coast to coast. Millions of jars have been sold. Now, there must be a good reason why so many people keep using Sulfurate and singing its praises to their friends. The answer is that it really works. Those happy folks know that something wonderful happens when they use Sulfurate. They know what this amazing hair and scalp conditioner actually has done to make their dull, dry hair look longer, healthier, and more attractive. And they know its marvelous power to relieve dry scalp itching and those split ends and remove that ugly loose dandruff. They know how it helps their hair become smoother, softer, and rich with luster. I suppose that the secret of Sulfurate's wonderful results is that wonderful special formula. Everybody knows that sulfur is the medical element prescribed by great specialists for many, many scalp conditions. Well, Sulfurate contains the sensational new scientific form of sulfur, the super sulfur called soluble polysulfides. Remember, Sulfurate works two ways, on the scalp as well as the hair. It benefits while it beautifies, so make sure you get that job with the big blue number 8. That's the one and only Sulfurate.

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3: Tooling down the highway doing 79. 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

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And by that time, I looked on the wall, at the old clock on the wall. 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

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And by that time, I looked on the wall at the old clock again.

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